0: have to.
1: Josh Ross, scared of getting sober here on Caribou Country. And welcome to your 5 o'clock hour. It's about 5:13 now. I hope the workday has been going well for you. And as you're kind of getting off work here, getting ready to go home, we'll have a whole bunch of fun things to talk about. A weather update, of course. Have a little bit of comedy in there. And a little bit of a, I wonder if you can guess where this clip is from. Kind of, you know, talking about someone we lost recently when it comes to, just celebrity deaths. But we'll get into that after the James Barker Band. This is After Dark, Caribou Country.

0: That's Shaboozy and Jelly Roll here on Caribou Country with the song Amen. And hey, it's Becky. It's 5:20 exactly. Hope the day's going well. We've had a bit of a few rough days out here in the terms of celebrity deaths, which Dolly Parton obviously passed away yesterday, but Tim Curry also passed away yesterday too, last evening, and the news broke first thing this morning. And I don't know, he was a huge part of my childhood. Like, he was the concierge, for example, in Home Alone 2, which is an iconic Christmas movie. He was in one of my favorite Muppet movies, Treasure Island. He was Long John Silver, and he was also very famously known for this next movie. I'm not going to tell you what it is. I want you to listen to it and guess the movie.
1: So, come up to the lab and see what's on the slab. I see you shiver with anticipation. But maybe the rain is really to blame. So I'll remove the cause. But not the symptom.
0: You may have guessed it, but yes, you are right. That is from the Rocky Horror Picture Show. Actually, I just watched that for the first time, like, last Halloween, which is great. I feel like I'm going to have to go home this evening and watch it again. But yeah, very well known as a cult classic. Probably the thing he was best known for. And yeah, we're just going to have to watch it with just a little bit more sadness. But good to see just the legacy left behind, especially when it comes to great art like that.
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0: Time now to check in on your weather with the 2020 weather break. Well, it's definitely a warm day outside, sitting at 31 in Quinnell and Williams Lake. This evening going down to about 13. They're calling for a chance of showers. That chance is going into a big chance at 70% tomorrow with a high of 23. Potential thunder showers in there as well. No official air quality warning for the Caribou, but I have been looking at BC wildfire map today, and there is a bunch of smoke. You can physically see it outside, at least outside of my studio in Quinnell, and yeah, just something to keep an eye on. We got another song from Taylor Swift up next. This is her new one, I Knew It, I Knew You, on Caribou Country.

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0: That's Lee Bryce and the song I Drive Your Truck on Caribou Country. And hey, it's Becky with you. It's 5:36 now. Let's have a little bit of humor into our Wednesday. It was one of these, you know, clips that I heard and I laughed until I just about snorted my coffee out of my nose. One of those you're like, oh yeah, that is speaking directly to me. I laughed, so I figured you would too. Enjoy the daily infomercial.
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0: You just heard Garth Brooks here on Caribou Country. Standing Outside the Fire is the title of that song. And it's Becky here with you. We've got about 10 minutes before 6 o'clock rolls around. So that means in about 10 minutes, I'm out the door. Going to go raid the freezer for some food. You know, hopefully relax a little bit tonight. Like, it's pretty warm out there. But it seems like the smoke's clearing just a little bit, which is great. We will take good air quality any day of the week. So, yeah, just something to keep an eye on for today and tomorrow. Yeah, especially if you have any kind of, like, you know, asthma, breathing problems, stuff like that, always just a good thing to have. But hopefully tonight you'll get some other chance just to relax a little bit, get nice and refreshed for a Thursday, because today being Wednesday means everything's downhill from here, and we're getting closer and closer to that weekend. So take some time to relax, eat some good food, and I'll see you tomorrow, yeah, just kind of noon on onward. And yeah, just hope you get a nice time, and I'll see you then.
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1: Good morning, I'm Dale Taylor. The Caribou Regional District lifted several evacuation alerts across the region this week. Yesterday, the district lifted alerts in French Bar Fire Areas 2, 3, and 5, which covers the Dog Creek and Upper Dog Creek communities. Sunday, the Regional District lifted the evacuation alerts in the 59 Creek Fire Areas 2 and 5, the latter covering the north side of Green Lake. The district says it wants residents in the area to still be prepared to evacuate in case other alerts or orders are issued because of ongoing wildfires. The evacuation notices were issued in late July. The Pear Lake Fire is still burning out of control and is around 164,000 hectares, and the French Bar Fire is estimated at 61,000 hectares. Five MLAs have now left the BC Conservatives over frustrations with the leadership of Carrie Lynn Findlay.
2: Courtney Comox MLA Brennan Day is the latest to quit the Conservative caucus, citing concerns Wednesday about Findlay's judgment and ethical standards. Teresa Watt announced her departure earlier in the day. Rosalind Bird, Ian Payton, and Peter Milibar have also left in recent days. All are currently sitting as independents, but Milibar and Payton have said they intend to start a new center-right political party. So far, none of their fellow independents have publicly committed to joining them. Emily Joveski, Vista News, Victoria.
1: Officials in Nepal report 24 Canadians are among the hundreds of people missing after massive flash floods and mudslides in a border area of Nepal and China. Upwards of 160 people have been reported killed. Foreign Affairs Minister Anita Anand says Global Affairs Canada consular officials are in contact with local authorities and ready to assist Canadians in the region. In sports, rodeo competitors from the Caribou are traveling northwest this weekend for the BC Rodeo Association Smithers Fall Fair and Rodeo. The two performances are tomorrow and Saturday night at 5. Tonight, to kick off the rodeo weekend, the Smithers Rodeo Club is holding a jackpot team roping breakaway and barrels event. The BCRA's finals will be part of the North Thompson Fall Fair and Rodeo in Barrier, September 5th, 6th, and 7th. Toronto Blue Jays beat the Kansas City Royals yesterday 3-0. The Jays continue a six-game homestand when they play against Kansas City just after 4 p.m. today. Toronto is three games behind Cleveland for the final wild card spot in the American League. Cleveland is riding a seven-game winning streak. Get news alerts direct to your inbox. 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I'm Dale Taylor.
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7: Good morning. Your weather for the Caribou today. We are sitting around 14 degrees right now in Quesnel and Williams Lake. Daytime high today looking like 22 degrees or so, and then we'll drop down to 10 or 11 overnight tonight. We do have a chance of showers as we work our way through the day today. Risk of thunderstorm as well. We'll just have to wait and see how the day develops. And then if we look at tomorrow, 17 degrees is our daytime high with a chance of showers during the day. And in the 7-day forecast, got a lot of mild temperatures on the way.
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is the Recklaws Old Country Soul right here on Caribou Country. Good morning to you. 6:10 on your Thursday morning. And of course, I've got a bizarre story to start the show with today. When's the last time you paid $18 billion for something but never admitted you did it? That's the question we're going to answer today. First, though, we got Tim Hicks. One more on Caribou Country.

0: Keith Red's Solo Cup right here on Caribou Country. 6:17 on your Thursday morning. And yeah, when's the last time you paid a massive bill for something you didn't do? That's the question I have this morning, because Meta, which is the parent company of Facebook, they own Instagram as well, they have agreed to pay something like 17 or 18 billion with a B dollars to settle the claim that they made social media addictive for kids and teenagers, right? With the endless scrolling, right? You can never finish social media, right? Nobody's ever been scrolling on their Facebook or Instagram feed and then just get a message, you're done. You looked at everything today. So that was the claim, was that they made social media addictive for kids. And they're not admitting that they did it, but they are going to pay $17 or $18 billion to just sweep this under the rug, make it go away. So let's be clear. They didn't do it, but they are going to pay for it.
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0: 6:20 on your Thursday morning. It's potentially going to be a rainy one today. We've got rain in the forecast as we get up to a daytime high around 21, 22 degrees. Potentially could have a little thunderstorm headed our way today as well. Going to be dropping down to about 10 degrees overnight tonight. And if you look at the 7-day forecast, lots of mild temperatures on the way and seems like a bunch of rain as well. Parmalee, Cowgirl, right here on Caribou Country.

Don't rock the jukebox. I think the modern version of that would be like, don't rock the playlist, right? You don't encounter a ton of jukeboxes these days. You know what you do encounter? The 630 News. It's coming up right after Emerson Drive. I love this road right here on Caribou Country.

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1: Good morning, I'm Dale Taylor. The Royal Canadian Legion Branch 94 has asked Quesnel City Council to relocate the cenotaph. The request, made at Tuesday night's meeting, asked that it be done in time for their 100th anniversary in 2027. The letter noted that repairs to the monument were needed that would involve raising it to allow for a new foundation to be poured, and felt that it was also an appropriate time to consider relocation. The Legion even suggested a new location at the northwest corner of the city's parking lot on Kinchin Street and Barlow Avenue. It said it would keep the cenotaph on Veterans Way, in close and safe proximity to the branch and highly visible to the public. The current location, according to the letter, requires a lot of logistics to put on a parade, such as Remembrance Day, as it requires the rerouting of Highway 97 traffic onto Carson Avenue. The Legion says it does have access to funding for the project. The provincial government has issued updated overdose prevention and response guidelines for post-secondary schools, including UNBC and the College of New Caledonia in Prince George. Some of the guidelines include expanded employee education, management of nasal naloxone, and emergency contact procedures. CNC Director of Safety and Security Trevor Von De Steinen says the issue of illicit drugs isn't exempt at their campuses.
2: We've seen it on our campuses as well, not so much with students as much, but definitely public. We've had to engage with the public and help people who have overdosed. So it's not something that's new to us.
1: The province distributed 1,600 nasal naloxone kits to all public and First Nations mandated institutions in the province for the fall semester. The Canadian Federation of Independent Business says it appreciates the federal government is trying to move quickly with tariff relief. But it says at first glance, it looks like small business owners are being served the usual alphabet soup of complicated programs. President Dan Kelly says with current programs, most small businesses are excluded from even applying, pointing to requirements around sales and employee numbers. He says the thresholds don't appear to have changed with Tuesday's announcement. The Federation is calling on Ottawa to deliver an immediate cut to the small business tax rate, retroactive to January 1st. They're also urging the government to extend the suspension of the federal excise tax on gasoline and diesel, which is set to expire September 7th. Having a look at sports, another sporting event has been postponed to later this year due to the wildfire situation in the province. This time, it's the BC Provincials for the International Practical Shooters Confederation. The championship was to be this weekend east of Vernon in Cherryville and has now been postponed to September 26th and 27th, taking place over 2 days instead of the originally planned three. Toronto shut out Kansas City yesterday in Major League Baseball 3-0, thanks to Nathan Lucas, who hit a three-run homer in the fourth inning. Toronto goes for the series win today just after 4 p.m. and remains three games back of the American League wildcard spot, with Cleveland also winning last night, beating the Angels 4-3. At the Little League World Series, Canada was eliminated yesterday after losing to Japan 7-3. Canada's rep team from Little Mountain, B.C. was just one win away from reaching the quarterfinals. In the WNBA, the Toronto Temple lost to Seattle 90-78. Get news alerts direct to your inbox. 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I'm Dale Taylor.
3: Thanks, Dale. Your weather for the Caribou this morning. We're kind of hovering around 14 degrees right now in Quesnel and Williams Lake. Daytime high, probably getting up to about 21, 22 degrees. Drop down to 10 or 11 overnight tonight. We've got a decent chance of showers today in Quesnel. Also a chance in Williams Lake, but Quesnel is supposed to get more rain. And we do have a chance of a thunderstorm today as well. Looking at the forecast over the next couple of days, tomorrow's going to be on the cooler side, 17 with a chance of showers during the day. And if we look at the 7-day forecast, lots of milder temperatures, only one or two days where we're breaking that 20 degree mark, and potentially a lot of showers on the way in the next 7 days.
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0: It's Stella Lefty with Boston right here on Caribou Country. 6:40 on your Thursday morning. There's a lot of discourse out there right now about Stella Lefty because, get ready, she's a Nepo baby. You know what a Nepo baby is? Nepo baby is somebody who is perceived to benefit from their parents' celebrity, social capital, or wealth. What makes Stella Lefty a Nepo baby? Her dad was one of the co-founders of Groupon. He's worth about $6 billion or something like that. So she comes from a very, very wealthy background. So there's lots of discussion out there about is she not a Nepo baby? I mean, most people are in the she is category. But there are people over the course of time who have not wanted to like trade on their family's name, try to make it on their own. Nicolas Cage is a very famous example. His uncle is Francis Ford Coppola, who was the director of the Godfather movies, and he was born Nicholas Coppola, but he changed his name to Nick Cage, partly to try and make it on his own name, but also to avoid teasing, right? You know, if you're standing in as the extra or like a background character in a movie, people are like, man, your uncle's Francis Ford Coppola, and this is the best you could do?
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0: Just about 6:44 on your Thursday morning, and yeah, it's going to be a pretty mild day today, 21, 22 degrees, potentially some showers headed our way, my hour-by-hour forecast saying this afternoon, and it's going to be wetter in Quesnel than it will be in Williams Lake. Here's Thomas Rhett and Jordan Davis, Ain't a Bad Life, right here on Caribou Country.

0: using it with both hands while their car was driving down the road. If I ever see people distracted driving, yeah, that's the one time in my life where I just wish that I was a cop. That's basically all I have the stomach for when it comes to policing. I don't want to get into tense confrontations, but I do want to bust people for distracted driving because it's dangerous, man. You can't be, you know, you got to, your eyes, they should be on the road, right? Why are you looking down at a tablet playing, I don't know, Bejeweled Blitz or something like that?
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0: It is 6:53 on your Thursday morning. It's time for us to head off to our 7 o'clock news. And starting off that journey, we've got James Barker Band, Wasting Whiskey, right here on Caribou Country. That first-

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1: Good morning, I'm Dale Taylor. The Caribou Region District lifted several evacuation alerts across the region this week. Yesterday, the district lifted alerts in French Bar Fire Areas 2, 3, and 5, which covers the Dog Creek and Upper Dog Creek communities. Sunday, the regional district lifted the evacuation alerts in the 59 Creek Fire Areas 2 and 5, the latter covering the north side of Green Lake. The district says it wants residents in the area to still be prepared to evacuate in case other alerts or orders are issued because of ongoing wildfires. The evacuation notices were issued in late July. The Pear Lake Fire is still burning out of control and is around 164,000 hectares, and the French Bar Fire is estimated at 61,000 hectares. Five MLAs have now left the BC Conservatives over frustrations with the leadership of Carrie Lynn Findlay.
2: Courtney Comox's MLA Brennan Day is the latest to quit the Conservative caucus, citing concerns Wednesday about Findlay's judgment and ethical standards. Teresa Watt announced her departure earlier in the day. Rosalind Bird, Ian Payton, and Peter Milibar have also left in recent days. All are currently sitting as independents, but Milibar and Payton have said they intend to start a new center right political party. So far, none of their fellow independents have publicly committed to joining them. Emily Joveski, Vista News, Victoria.
1: Officials in Nepal report 24 Canadians are among the hundreds of people missing after massive flash floods and mudslides in a border area of Nepal and China. Upwards of 160 people have been reported killed. Foreign Affairs Minister Anita Anand says Global Affairs Canada consular officials are in contact with local authorities and ready to assist Canadians in the region. In sports, rodeo competitors from the Caribou are traveling northwest this weekend for the BC Rodeo Association Smithers Fall Fair and Rodeo. The two performances are tomorrow and Saturday night at 5. Tonight, to kick off the rodeo weekend, the Smithers Rodeo Club is holding a jackpot team roping breakaway and barrels event. The BCRA's finals will be part of the North Thompson Fall Fair and Rodeo in Barrier, September 5th, 6th, and 7th. Toronto Blue Jays beat the Kansas City Royals yesterday 3-0. The Jays continue a six-game homestand when they play against Kansas City just after 4 p.m. today. Toronto is three games behind Cleveland for the final wild card spot in the American League. Cleveland is riding a seven-game winning streak. Get news alerts direct to your inbox. 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I'm Dale Taylor.
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4: Good morning. Your weather for the Caribou today. We're sitting around 13 degrees right now in Quesnel and Williams Lake. Looking decently cloudy out there to start the day. We do have rain in the forecast for today. More for Quesnel than for Williams Lake, but both still have a chance of showers. Daytime high looking like 22 degrees today. We'll drop down to 10 or 11 overnight. And it is looking like tomorrow is going to be on the rainy side as well. 17 to 19 degrees. That's your daytime high for Friday. And if we look at the 7-day forecast, got lots of mild temperatures and lots of chances of showers ahead of us.
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It's Zach Brown Band with Homegrown right here on Caribou Country. It is 7:11, Slurpee o'clock on your Thursday morning. And if the weather is playing spoiler to your plans this weekend, you need something to do that is fun and indoors, might have just the thing. I'll tell you all about it coming up next. But first, we got a Kane Brown throwback. Bury Me in Georgia.

0: Kenny Chesney, Carry On, right here on Caribou Country. It's 7:17 on your Thursday morning. And yeah, if the weather is going to play spoiler to your weekend plans and you're looking for something fun to do, keep you entertained and dry indoors, I got to tell you about this movie that's opening at the Carib Theater on Friday. I have been so excited to see this since I first learned about it. Coyote versus Acme. You remember like the Coyote and the Roadrunner from Looney Tunes? That's what it was called. And how the Coyote, like, he always fails to catch the Roadrunner, usually because the thing that he bought from the Acme Corporation explodes, right? He's got like rocket powered roller skates or something like that, and they blow up and send him in the air and that sort of thing. Well, this is a movie about the Coyote realizing that Acme has been the source of so many of the problems in his life, and he sues them in a court of law. It's also the first movie I can think of since Who Framed Roger Rabbit, where you have live action characters and cartoon characters existing in the same world, right? Like the Coyote, he doesn't sue the Acme Corporation in a cartoon court of law. No, it's a real live action court of law. Warner Brothers tried to get rid of this movie after it was done being made so they could take a tax write-off. And at some point, there was enough outrage that it wound up getting released. So, coming to a theater near you this Friday, Coyote versus Acme.
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0: 7:20 on your Thursday morning. Cloudy start to the day today, and we could have a pretty decent chance of showers as we get into the afternoon. Potentially even a thunderstorm in the Quesnel area. Daytime high looking like 22 degrees today. Heading off towards our 7:30 news, it's Diamond Rio. Meet in the middle right here on Caribou Country.

0: It's Shania. You're still the one right here on Caribou Country. 7:27 on your Thursday morning, and we're almost at our 7:30 news. But first, love the mental image of this song. Body like a back road, full of potholes. It's Sam Hunt on Caribou Country.
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0: It's Keith Urban. Who wouldn't want to be me right here on Caribou Country? Good morning to you. Who wouldn't want to win $1,000? That's right. We are into 8 weeks of summer, week number eight. Our final prize of the contest of the summer, it's $1,000 cash. Could be yours on Monday morning. You can enter right now over at mycaribounow.com, just under the win tab. You can do that once, right? And I would encourage everybody to do that once. And then every day this week, we've been doing a little text-in for the $1,000 prize as well. Today's text-in word is, because I'm just trying to pick different words that mean money, basically. 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Today's text-in word, my favorite slang term for cold hard cash, we're talking bucks. Oh, can you lend me a couple of bucks? 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
0: 7:44 on your Thursday morning. Getting up to about 22 degrees today. We got a decent chance of showers as we get into the afternoon today. Potentially even a thunderstorm in the Quesnel area. We'll have to keep our eyes on the sky this afternoon. Ella Langley and Morgan Wallen, I Can't Love You Anymore, right here on Caribou Country.

It's Brock Phillips, something else right here on Caribou Country. 7:50 on your Thursday morning. And this story is something else. There's two people over in Calgary who are facing like 189 different charges right now because they defrauded the Calgary Costco out of $30,000.

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0: Just about 7:54 on your Thursday morning. We are expecting some showers today as we hit a daytime high around 22 degrees. And we're expecting some 8 o'clock news after two songs. Here's Old Dominion making good time on Caribou Country.

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1: Good morning, I'm Dale Taylor. The Caribou Region District lifted several evacuation alerts across the region this week. Yesterday, the district lifted alerts in French Bar Fire Areas 2, 3, and 5, which covers the Dog Creek and Upper Dog Creek communities. Sunday, the regional district lifted the evacuation alerts in the 59 Creek Fire Areas 2 and 5, the latter covering the north side of Green Lake. The district says it wants residents in the area to still be prepared to evacuate in case other alerts or orders are issued because of ongoing wildfires. The evacuation notices were issued in late July. The Pear Lake Fire is still burning out of control and is around 164,000 hectares, and the French Bar Fire is estimated at 61,000 hectares. Five MLAs have now left the BC Conservatives over frustrations with the leadership of Carrie Lynn Findlay.
2: Courtney Comox's MLA Brennan Day is the latest to quit the Conservative caucus, citing concerns Wednesday about Findlay's judgment and ethical standards. Teresa Watt announced her departure earlier in the day. Rosalind Bird, Ian Payton, and Peter Milibar have also left in recent days. All are currently sitting as independents, but Milibar and Payton have said they intend to start a new center right political party. So far, none of their fellow independents have publicly committed to joining them. Emily Joveski, Vista News, Victoria.
1: Officials in Nepal report 24 Canadians are among the hundreds of people missing after massive flash floods and mudslides in a border area of Nepal and China. Upwards of 160 people have been reported killed. Foreign Affairs Minister Anita Anand says Global Affairs Canada consular officials are in contact with local authorities and ready to assist Canadians in the region. In sports, rodeo competitors from the Caribou are traveling northwest this weekend for the BC Rodeo Association Smithers Fall Fair and Rodeo. The two performances are tomorrow and Saturday night at 5. Tonight, to kick off the rodeo weekend, the Smithers Rodeo Club is holding a jackpot team roping breakaway and barrels event. The BCRA's finals will be part of the North Thompson Fall Fair and Rodeo in Barrier, September 5th, 6th, and 7th. Toronto Blue Jays beat the Kansas City Royals yesterday 3-0. The Jays continue a six-game homestand when they play against Kansas City just after 4 p.m. today. Toronto is three games behind Cleveland for the final wild card spot in the American League. Cleveland is riding a seven-game winning streak. Get news alerts direct to your inbox. Sign up at MyCaribouNow.com. I'm Dale Taylor.
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4: Good morning. Your weather for the Caribou today. We're sitting around 14 degrees right now. Fairly cloudy in Quesnel and Williams Lake. Looking like there could be some showers headed our way this afternoon. Our daytime high about 21, 22 degrees. Decent chance of showers today in the Quesnel area. Slight chance of showers for Williams Lake as well. And we could see a thunderstorm in Quesnel around 5 or 6 p.m. today. Dropping down to 10 or 11 overnight tonight. Going to be even cooler tomorrow, 17 to 19 degrees. Possibly some showers for your Friday. And those cool and wet, that cool, wet forecast continuing into the weekend.
5: Wallets, keys, phone. What am I forgetting? Oh, right. Another hour of today's best country, Caribou Country.

0: Theron Pritchett, lucky for me, right here on Caribou Country. Good morning to you. Well, I found out it is a national day today. It's National Tug of War Day. And I have a lot of mixed feelings about the old tug of war. I'm going to give my do's and don'ts coming up next. First, though, we got Stephen Lee Olson, Bigger Than This Town on Caribou Country.
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0: It's Randy Houser. We went right here on Caribou Country. Good morning. Yes, it is National Tug of War Day all over the world, in Australia, Canada, the UK. National Tug of War Day. I have mixed feelings about tug of war, not just because I don't know if I've ever won one, but because there's one thing I know about the tug of war, and that is that if you wrap the rope around your arm, very bad things can happen. There's been stories of people like having their arms torn off their bodies. That's pretty grim for a morning show. I will say this. If you're ever in a tug of war against children, the best move you can do is have a pocket full of candy and throw that out onto the grass because, you know, kids, they're pretty easily distracted when flying candy gets involved. We've all been to a parade before. So that's my secret move. If I'm ever in a tug of war against 20 kids, handful of candy straight out of the pocket, and boom, I'm walking away with the victory.
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5: The Caribou Grasslands provide an important habitat for a rare, unique resident. 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
0: 8:19 on your Thursday morning. We are expecting maybe some showers this afternoon. Daytime high, just 21 to 22 degrees. Real good chance of showers as we hit the afternoon. Then we're dropping to 10 or 11 overnight tonight. Wet weather, that is what is in the 7-day forecast. We're seeing chances of showers just about as far as the eye can see, and cooler temperatures as well.

Tyler Hubbard dancing in the country right here on Caribou Country. Good morning. We got your 8:30 news coming right up after Andrew Hyatt with Neverland.

0: Tyler, Joe Miller, Under the Influence, right here on Caribou Country. Good morning. Was talking about this story earlier in the show today about somebody using a tablet, like an iPad, while they were driving a car. Both hands on the iPad. Crazy, crazy behavior. And it reminded me of the very first time I was ever in a car with somebody texting and driving. The year was 2004. I instantly knew that it was an unsafe behavior. Especially because back in the year 2004, we didn't have smartphones yet. So texting was done through T9, which was where you had to punch in letters using the numbers on your keypad, right? Like if you wanted the letter C, you had to press the number 1 3 times. Imagine driving a car and trying to T9 text somebody. I was in the back seat. It was a friend of mine and her friend who was driving and decided to text somebody with their non-smartphone. And immediately I feared for my life. I was like, maybe the other person in the car can do this text.
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0: Just about 8:43 on your Thursday morning. A little cloudy out there, and we are expecting some showers this afternoon. Oh, what do I need right now? Not one, not three. I need two pina coladas. It's Garth Brooks right here on Caribou Country.

0: It's Bailey Zimmerman Chevy Silverado right here on Caribou Country. Good morning to you. It is just about 8:50 on your Thursday morning, and I am once again going to be the bearer of bad news. You know, they say bad things come in threes. We've talked about the passing of Dolly Parton on the show this week. We talked about the passing of legendary actor Tim Curry. That was yesterday morning. We found out about that. Today I found out about something. This is going to resonate with some people out there, definitely people in my generation. If you grew up in the 80s watching cartoons on TV, I have to tell you, legendary voice actor Peter Cullen has passed away at the age of 85. If that name does not ring a bell, I can guarantee you know his voice.
1: My name is Optimus Prime from the planet Cybertron, leader of the Autobots. One shall stand, one shall fall.
0: That's right, the voice of Optimus Prime. And you know what? I have learned so much about Peter Cullen in the last hour here. He, while not the original voice, was also the voice of Eeyore from Winnie the Pooh from the late 80s until, you know, just a few years ago. So absolutely massive loss for the Transformers community, all the Autobots fans out there, whoever has to pick up that mantle, because, you know, the character of Optimus Prime ain't going away anytime soon. But whoever has to voice that character next has some big shoes to fill.
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4: 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That's right. 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
1: Good morning, I'm Dale Taylor. The Caribou Regional District lifted several evacuation alerts across the region this week. Yesterday, the district lifted alerts in French Bar Fire Areas 2, 3, and 5, which covers the Dog Creek and Upper Dog Creek communities. Sunday, the Regional District lifted the evacuation alerts in the 59 Creek Fire Areas 2 and 5, the latter covering the north side of Green Lake. The district says it wants residents in the area to still be prepared to evacuate in case other alerts or orders are issued because of ongoing wildfires. The evacuation notices were issued in late July. The Pear Lake Fire is still burning out of control and is around 164,000 hectares, and the French Bar Fire is estimated at 61,000 hectares. Five MLAs have now left the BC Conservatives over frustrations with the leadership of Carrie Lynn Findlay.
2: Courtney Comox MLA Brennan Day is the latest to quit the Conservative caucus, citing concerns Wednesday about Findlay's judgment and ethical standards. Teresa Watt announced her departure earlier in the day. Rosalind Bird, Ian Payton, and Peter Milibar have also left in recent days. All are currently sitting as independents, but Milibar and Payton have said they intend to start a new center-right political party. So far, none of their fellow independents have publicly committed to joining them. Emily Joveski, Vista News, Victoria.
1: Officials in Nepal report 24 Canadians are among the hundreds of people missing after massive flash floods and mudslides in a border area of Nepal and China. Upwards of 160 people have been reported killed. Foreign Affairs Minister Anita Anand says Global Affairs Canada consular officials are in contact with local authorities and ready to assist Canadians in the region. In sports, rodeo competitors from the Caribou are traveling northwest this weekend for the BC Rodeo Association Smithers Fall Fair and Rodeo. The two performances are tomorrow and Saturday night at 5. Tonight, to kick off the rodeo weekend, the Smithers Rodeo Club is holding a jackpot team roping breakaway and barrels event. The BCRA's finals will be part of the North Thompson Fall Fair and Rodeo in Barrier, September 5th, 6th, and 7th. Toronto Blue Jays beat the Kansas City Royals yesterday 3-0. The Jays continue a six-game homestand when they play against Kansas City just after 4 p.m. today. Toronto is three games behind Cleveland for the final wild card spot in the American League. Cleveland is riding a seven-game winning streak. Get news alerts direct to your inbox. 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I'm Dale Taylor.
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5: Good morning. Your weather for the Caribou today. We are sitting around 17 degrees right now in Quesnel and Williams Lake. Pretty cloudy overhead. Got a real good chance of showers as we get through the day today. Our daytime high looking like 21, 22 degrees. Drop down to about 10 or 11 overnight tonight. If we look at the seven-day forecast, we've got lots of cooler temperatures, lots of chances of showers as we get through the next week.
6: We just wrapped up 1 hour of great music, and look at that. We have another one ready to go. 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

It's Lainey Wilson, phone, keys, wallets, right here on Caribou Country. Good morning to you. We're talking about Friday. Coming up next, specifically, Frozen Friday. First, it's Carolyn Dawn Johnson, Simple Life on Caribou Country. Dun, dun, dun.

0: It's Tucker Wetmore, his latest brunette right here on Caribou Country. Good morning to you. Well, it's the final week of August, and it's the final week of Frozen Fridays. That's right. We're taking nominations right now over on our Facebook page, Caribou Country, Today's Best Country. You'll see Frozen Fridays, week number 8, it's pinned right to the top of our page. You can nominate a deserving local business for some frozen treats on Friday, which is funny because it's only supposed to be like 18 degrees tomorrow. But hey, I'll eat ice cream in the middle of a snowstorm. I don't care. Ice cream is delicious. Nominate a deserving local business. It can be your place of work. It can be a place that a friend or a family member works, or just a place that you really appreciate, right? Especially if they get hot indoors. Frozen Fridays. Thanks to our friends over at City Furniture for making it possible. Nominate somebody, and tomorrow morning, after the morning show, somebody's going to get a visit from the Frozen Treats Fairy.
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4: Hey, did you hear? 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
0: 9:19 on your Thursday morning. Cloudy day out there, sitting around 17 degrees. Not going to get too much warmer. 21, 22, that's our daytime high. And we are potentially looking at some showers as we move into the afternoon today. Back into the tunes with Eric Church. We got Doing Life With Me right here on Caribou Country.

New from Tennille Town, sunshine's free. You wouldn't know it looking at the weather forecast for the week ahead. Let's talk about it. Going to be a little cool, going to be a little rainy. Tim McGraw for you right now, just to see you smile on Caribou Country.

0: Megan Patrick, Never Giving Up On You, right here on Caribou Country. Good morning to you. And yeah, if you haven't had a chance to look at the 7-day weather forecast yet, things are a-changing out there. Cooler temperatures and lots of potential showers. That is what is ahead for us this week. I wonder, though, is this the end of the hot summer weather, or is this just a pause? You know, we, at the start of the summer, had a real kind of yo-yo thing going on where we'd have one week where it was super cold, and then the next week it'd be blazing hot, and then cold, and then hot. So I do wonder if this is just a, like, we'll be back in a minute with the hot temperatures, or if this is the beginning of the end of the summer. Regardless, always happy to see showers in the forecast, especially with the summer we've had with all these wildfires. We need all the backup support we can get.
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0: You probably don't need me to tell you that it's going to rain today, but it's probably going to rain today. That's the forecast. 21 to 22, that's your daytime high. Drop down to about 10 or 11 overnight tonight. And yes, the 7-day forecast showing a lot of cooler temperatures and potential rain showers. Here's Zach Top, good times and tan lines. Not in this weather on Caribou Country.

the Road Hammers, Crazy About You, right here on Caribou Country. Good morning to you. There's a movie coming out on Friday. It's going to be in the Carib Theater here in Quesnel, and I'm so excited about it. We're going to talk about Coyote versus Acme coming up next. I got a little bit of the trailer to play as well. First, Shaboozy with Cowgirl on Caribou Country.

0: Madeline Merlot, middle of the bed right here on Caribou Country. Good morning to you. If you grew up watching the Looney Tunes, right, like Bugs Bunny and all that cast of characters, you got to know about this movie that hits the Carib Theater tomorrow night, Coyote versus Acme. You know, the coyote and the roadrunner, every time he tries to catch the roadrunner, something goes wrong with his Acme product. And then he goes back to his hideout one night and he hears this infomercial on TV.
1: 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Have you ever pulled the ripcord of your parachute and only a bunch of silverware comes out? It's not your fault.
2: Acme is evil.
0: I'm super stoked for this. One thing that I've complained about over the last, 10, 15 years, they don't make enough funny movies, right? I have so many great memories of going to the movie theater and having a good laugh. And I feel like everything is action or serious or just for kids. I want something that's going to make me laugh. And I'm betting it's going to be Coyote versus Acme.
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0: Just about 9:51 on your Thursday morning. We're going to get Becky in here coming up next, but I just got a text from Reg wondering, where's the Dolly? Well, I played a lot of Dolly on the show yesterday, but you know what? It's always a good time to play some Dolly. Here she is. I Will Always Love You on Caribou Country.

0: Gretchen Wilson Classic here for the party. Good morning to you. Becky's here for the party.
1: I am. I haven't even had coffee yet. That's how dedicated I am.
0: Oh, dang. Right now.
1: I know. I came in and I was like, yeah, I'm going to have coffee. Oh, look, Kyle's waving at me.
0: Yeah.
1: Coffee later.
0: Kyle's waving at you because it's lonely in the booth by yourself.
1: It is. That is
0: normally
1: true.
0: Normally we do a noon hour crossover on the GOAT, but
1: yep.
0: Schedules have been shifted around to, you know, cover vacations and all that sort of thing. So
1: yes,
0: I've been missing it. I've been missing our little chit chats.
1: Me too. We've always been doing like music trivia and talking about like national days and stuff.
0: Yeah.
1: So I feel like that's something we could do.
0: Yeah. Right. I'm going to show off how good I am at 90s music trivia. That
1: okay.
0: was my era.
1: All right.
0: We got that coming up next.

0: Blake Shelton with Austin right here on Caribou Country. Good morning to you. Kyle and Becky hanging out. Double trouble.
1: Just because we wanted to spice things up.
0: Yeah.
1: A little bit. And we were also missing our music trivia.
0: Yes. We have, we've done weeks and months of music trivia together.
1: Yep.
0: 70s. Neither of us very good at it.
1: No.
0: 80s, I knew about 20% of the questions. 90s.
1: You're actually like hitting like 3 out of 3 questions on most days.
0: This is my era. I grew up listening to the radio in the 90s.
1: Okay.
0: So I feel very prepared.
1: All right. So if I spring some 1990s music trivia, you got this.
0: I got it.
1: All right. We're going to start with question number one then. What is the name of the popular song by Charles and Eddie in 1992?
0: Charles and Eddie?
1: Charles and Eddie.
0: Charles and Eddie.
1: You'll definitely know the song.
0: I mean,
1: I know the song.
0: But I don't think I've ever heard a band named Charles and Eddie. It must be a one-hit wonder.
1: I think it's a one-hit wonder.
0: All right, I give up.
1: It's called Would I Lie to You?
0: Would I Lie to You?
1: Yeah.
0: Okay.
1: It's in like every trailer of
0: sure.
1: Excited. I don't know. I know the song.
0: All right.
1: I didn't know who played it. But.
0: Let's move on to the next question so I can try and prove that I'm actually good at 90s trivia.
1: All right. Everyday People was a big song for which hip-hop group?
0: Everyday People.
1: Everyday People.
0: I
1: see the smoke coming from the ears.
0: Salt and Peppa?
1: Arrested Development.
0: Arrested Development.
1: Yes.
0: All right. 0 for 2.
1: Okay. All right. Your redeeming question.
0: Let's bring it home.
1: In 1997, Kara's Flowers performed on Beverly Hills a 90210. What is the band called now? It is multiple choice.
0: Oh, yes. Okay, yes. Please.
1: All right. They're either now called Maroon 5, Coldplay, or One Direction.
0: Maroon 5.
1: Maroon 5.
0: Yes.
1: There you go.
0: Yes. Okay. Everybody now knows that I'm very good at music trivia.
1: Exactly.
0: If it's multiple choice.
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8: With 2.1 million fish that return on a 4-year cycle, the Horsefly River Spawning Channel supports a massive sockeye run. 2.1 million fish. That's a lot of sockeye salmon. When you think about it, that's many times more fish than the Caribou has people and house pets put together.
0: 10:17 on your Thursday morning. Potentially some showers on the way today. And coming up next, we're going to talk about Just Because Day. Right now, we got George Strait. Write this down on Caribou Country.

0: Braden King, we got beer right here on Caribou Country. Becky, it's Just Because Day.
1: What does that mean?
0: It's a day, just because.
1: Just because?
0: Yeah.
1: So is this the day I can go, I'm going to get ice cream just because?
0: Yeah, 100%.
1: Okay, it's like, all right. I like this day then.
0: Break your normal routine, do things just for the fun of it.
1: Nice.
0: You want to hear a crazy Just Because story?
1: Oh, always.
0: Okay. Spring break of my senior year in high school, which would have been in the year 2000.
1: Wow, ancient times.
0: Yeah, me and two friends randomly just drove from the lower mainland to Osoyoos, which is like 4 or 5 hours away.
1: Okay, sure.
0: And then, I don't think my mom knows this part, we drove into the United States. We crossed the American border just with driver's licenses because you could do that back then.
1: I didn't even know that.
0: Yes. Really? You used to be able to cross just with your driver's license. Weird. And we drove down into the States. We had dinner at Pizza Hut. We went to a Walmart, which was a rare thing to see in Canada at the time.
1: Yeah.
0: And then we got scared and drove home.
1: I love the stories that come out and be like, hey, Mom, statutes of limitations totally ran out on this, so I can now safely say this.
0: Yeah.
1: Yeah, I have a few of those stories. Like, okay. I told my mom, I went to school in Ottawa, right, and I didn't wear a coat all winter despite it being minus 30. I run really hot. I live close to campus, didn't need to, and I could tell her now because the statutes of limitations ran out and she can't get entirely mad at me.
0: Yeah, there you go.
1: Right? Yes.
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0: 10:33 on your Thursday morning. Looking like some showers in the forecast for today. Daytime high, just about 22 degrees or so. Back into it right now, we got Haley Witter's Everything She Ain't right here on Caribou Country.

0: Zach McPhee with Smoke right here on Caribou Country. Good morning to you. Cold weather in the forecast.
1: Yeah, I was not wearing shorts today.
0: Yeah.
1: Deliberately, I wore shorts and then I went, absolutely not, and put pants on.
0: 7-day forecast, lots of potential showers and lots of like daytime highs around 18 degrees or so. Does this mean fall is on the way?
1: Well, I did notice on the Starbucks menu, they have got pumpkin spice back in as of Tuesday.
0: Nice.
1: Yeah, which is fun if you love pumpkin spice. I don't know. It's kind of overrated.
0: Some people, like, go crazy for pumpkin spice.
1: Yep.
0: Some people go the complete opposite way. They're like, I hate pumpkin spice.
1: I'll take an ice cap all year round.
0: I won't bat an eye at pumpkin spice. I'm not going to be that guy. Pumpkin spice, if anybody wants to make their own, is made with cinnamon, nutmeg, ginger, cloves, and allspice. Now, Becky, I didn't know what allspice was, and you didn't know what cloves were.
1: I assumed it was garlic cloves, and I'm like, that's a weird taste for a pumpkin spice drink. Why would? No wonder I don't like it that much.
0: Taking a sip out of your pumpkin spice latte, and there's just a big white clove.
1: No, thank you.
0: No, cloves are, I don't know, they're super strong flavor. Like, one time we ordered a pumpkin pie off Facebook Marketplace, and it was very clove forward, and I basically found it to be inedible.
1: There are certain ingredients like salt. You put too much salt on stuff, great. I accidentally did one time. I was making like spaghetti or something, and I was trying to put a little bit of garlic powder in it, and the lid came off. It was so gross.
0: Yes,
1: it was so much no, not edible.
0: Yeah, that's the thing. Spices, a little bit goes a long way.
1: Yeah.
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0: 8:48 on your Thursday morning. I have released Becky, so the last hour of my show will just be you and me once again. Right now, we got Megan Maroney 6 months later right here on Caribou Country.

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0: Taylor Swift on Knew It, I Knew Ya from the Toy Story 5 soundtrack. Hey, if you got any bottles and cans kicking around your house right now, I know what you can do with them this weekend. And I'll tell you coming up next. First, it's Lee Brice, A Woman Like You on Caribou Country.
1: Last night out of the blue, drifting off to the evening news, she said, honey, what would you do if you'd have never met me? I just laughed, said, I don't know. I could take a couple guesses, though.

0: It's Mackenzie Porter. Have your beer right here on Caribou Country. And speaking of which, if you got cans kicking around, you got cans, you got bottles, the kind of thing that you would normally recycle, maybe you want to donate them to a good cause, there is a bottle drive in Quesnel this Saturday, 10 a.m. to 2 p.m. at the Sandy Dump. It is the Quesnel Figure Skating Club Bottle Drive. I'm going to round up my bottles and cans and donate them because Figure Skating Club, they do a lot of great work. My daughter has really taken to skating over the last year. She's getting big into figure skating. She's very interested in it. So I think she's got a bright future, and I want to help support the Figure Skating Club as much as I can because of how welcoming they are and how great they are at teaching the young ones how to get their footing and all that sort of thing. So 10 a.m. till 2 p.m. Saturday at the Sandy Dump. You know where it is, just the bottom of Front Street there, right? That little roundabout kind of thinger. I'm great at describing locations.
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0: It's 11:16 on your Thursday. Cloudy day today. We are expecting some showers to start at some point this afternoon. Potentially could get a little thunderstorm headed our way as well. Going to be wetter in Quesnel than Williams Lake, but no one is safe from the potential showers today. Back into the tunes right now. We got Russell Dickerson, Love You Like I Used To on Caribou Country. Girl.

0: It's the Washboard Union Never Run Out of Road right here on Caribou Country. This was a fascinating story. Don't do this. You'll get in trouble. There's two people over in Calgary who are facing, I think it's like 189 different charges related to defrauding Costco. First of all, how dare you? Costco, the provider of the delicious hot dog and a pop for $1.50, you're defrauding those people. When I first saw this story, I assumed it was about Costco's return policy because they have a very generous return policy. But no, these people were like printing out their own barcodes and slapping them down on things and then having stuff get scanned and come up at the wrong price, right? Like you, and that's the thing, man, Costco, you can buy all sorts of stuff. You can get like a laptop computer and you slap a fake barcode on there and it comes up at the till as a box of granola bars. $10 for a new laptop sounds great until, of course, you get caught and you defrauded the hot dog people. Don't do that.
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0: 11:32 on your Thursday morning. We got some mild temperatures on the way in the 7-day forecast. Lots of showers on the way as well. So I hope you like it cold and rainy. And if you don't, I got bad news. Right now, though, we got Riley Green for you. Change my mind right here on Caribou Country.

0: Brett Kissel and Dierks Bentley with Hurtin' Songs right here on Caribou Country. Well, we have come up on the end of the show here. Becky will be here just after noon to get you all the way until 6 o'clock. But I want to remind you before I go, two contests you might want to be aware of. The final Frozen Fridays is happening tomorrow. 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Frozen Fridays, week number 8. 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And somebody's going to get a visit from the Frozen Treats Fairy tomorrow. 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
0: Okay, that does it for me. I'm getting on out of here, whatever you're doing with the rest of your Thursday. I hope you have a good one, and we'll see you back here soon on Caribou Country.

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That's Brad Paisley here on Caribou Country, the song titled We Dance. And hey, it's Becky here with you. I've officially got the coffee in the system, and I am ready to go to take you through the afternoon. Got a kind of a fun question to start us off today. It's something about what your parents told you that's just not quite lining up now that you're a fully grown up and an adult. And we'll get to that after Haley Benedict's This Is Things My Mama Says on Caribou Country.

0: Ella Langley and Morgan Wallen's song, I Can't Love You Anymore on Caribou Country. And it's Becky with you. Welcome to your afternoon. I've got a question to start us off today about something your parents told you that's just not really a thing you even have to worry about. Like I remember growing up, one of the biggest things, it was in like every adventure novel ever that I was reading, was quicksand. You know, like just the like, okay, you always have to go through these like Indiana Jones style adventures with quicksand. And I remember asking my dad once upon a time, like, oh, okay, quicksand, do I have to know how to get out of this? Like, this is going to be a really big problem. It's in every book I'm reading. And he's like, yeah, absolutely. That's right. You're going to have to learn how to do that when you're a grown up. Don't worry. And yet, that has not been something that I've ever once seen in my life. And I was worried about this.
1: If you're looking for a new way to get involved in our community, serving as an electoral area director could be a great fit. 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

0: Boys, that song's by Dean Brody here on Caribou Country. And it's Becky here with you. A bit past 12:30 now. I hope the afternoon's starting off on a good foot. Apparently, there is something that exists in the world to make it start off on an even better foot. And it has to do with Dolly Parton's Jolene's. Now, this is apparently something that has been selling out like crazy the last few days with the recent passing of Dolly Parton this week. And the fans are apparently really, really, really want to make sure that signature style lives on. Like, she's well known for, you know, wearing that extra sparkle, you know, like a lot of denim kind of stuff. And she has a bit of a brand with Dolly's, yeah, Jolene's. It's created with like one of the Kardashians, like Good American brand. It was launched last year and it has a lot of like, you know, the Dolly inspired flare jeans, lots of rhinestone detail, corset tops, a bunch of like the country glam sparkle. And yeah, they've been selling out. Apparently sales were surging almost immediately after the news of Dolly's passing. Some sizes I've been kind of looking a little bit totally gone online, but a lot of the people I've been seeing online buying this saying, hey, it's more than just the clothes, just a bit of a way to feel connected to an artist who's quite literally influenced generations. And hey, if you're gonna, you know, have some words to live by, having a bit of extra glam in your life from Dolly, that's absolutely a great way to go.
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1: You're listening to Caribou Country with Rhett Claus' song, I Grew Up on a Farm. And it's Becky with you. We've got 1 o'clock coming in about 10 minutes, so I just have enough time to tell you about maybe reconsidering your next tattoo. Because I came across a study today about tattoos giving people just a bit of pause because it might be actually linked to some long-term health effects. So in this study, anyway, researchers are finding that tattoo ink can migrate from the skin to nearby lymph nodes, which potentially could cause chronic inflammation. Some studies were also finding that there was an association between tattoos and a slightly higher risk of lymphoma, which is a type of cancer, which is not great, obviously. Although, I do have to point out in this study, researchers are stressing that the evidence does not prove tattoos cause cancer and more research is needed in this. I guess it's a topic that they're just kind of diving into. So, apparently the overall risk is low, but like anything else that, you know, pierces the skin, it's just important to check that you're monitoring your skin. If there's anything that changes, that's what doctors are there for. Now, I have a few tattoos myself, and based on this evidence here, if my parents ask, yes, you know what, we're going to maybe put a pause on the tattoo thing, but I might have to wait for a few more studies to come out before I make real decisions. Again, my mother asks, no, absolutely not.
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Kenny Chesney's Carry on Caribou Country. And hello, it's Becky with you. I hope you're carrying on through your afternoon. I am very, very excited about a certain movie that's being released tomorrow, in fact, that I am more than happy to carry on through this day and get us all the way over there. And I'll talk about it in a few more moments. Got a few more songs first. Gabby Barrett up next. This is The Good Ones on Caribou Country.

0: Brock Phillips, something else here on Caribou Country. And hey, it's Becky out here with you. I don't know if you're a movie lover at all, but I definitely am. And I am so excited about a movie being released tomorrow. It has to do with a certain coyote and a roadrunner. I don't know if you've seen the trailer. It's absolutely hilarious. That alone is going to get me in the theater tomorrow evening for Coyote versus Acme. Now, this is just kind of going out in theaters all across Canada. I was looking kind of at our Caribou ones. We have the showtime starting, about 6:45 at Carab Theaters in Quesnel. It's about 7:15 for tomorrow night in Williams Lake at the Paradise Cinemas there. But some interesting facts from behind the scenes on this one where I guess it's not the first time they've tried to put this in theaters. They actually shelved the completed film in like 2023 from Warner Brothers as a tax write-off of apparently. And that was a really big backlash. Apparently, people were about as excited as I am. But that has kind of turned the release into something a little exciting, a movie that was not going to exist at all, one that we might never seen, and apparently was worth saving because it's currently boasting at like a 95% score on Rotten Tomatoes, which is insanely high for that rating site. So fingers crossed, here's hoping it's a great movie, but we will get a chance to find out for ourselves tomorrow evening.
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0: a Canadian artist here on Caribou Country. That's Jess Moskaluk. Save some of that whiskey. And hey, Becky out here with you. You know, we're right around the corner for hockey season, right? So we're kind of in that stage of everything's getting planned out, including apparently someone to sing the Canadian national anthem for the Quesnel River Rush Games. I saw that post that they had up there on their Facebook page. And yeah, they're just kind of asking, hey, would you like to sing the national anthem? So it's just getting people to, you know, tag someone on this Facebook post, which is great. But, you know, if you're a little bit of a singer, this is probably a good way to get your feet wet, you know, like a little bit low pressure if maybe you got a bit of stage fright like I do when I'm talking in front of people, because, you know, you're going to be on the ice, so you're not going to see a ton of people, and you get, yeah, your feet wet a little bit, but you got to sing the Canadian anthem at a hockey game, which is going to look fantastic on a resume. It just seems like a whole bunch of fun stuff. But anyway, like I said, it's on their Facebook page for the Quesnel River Rush if you're interested in kind of looking up a little bit about that.
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0: Hey, did you hear? Watermelon is back at Booster Juice all summer long.
1: Nice! I love the watermelon explosion. And the watermelon wave!
0: Yep, they even got a new watermelon acai bowl this year. The one in a melon bowl.
1: And what does that sound like?
0: Like that.
2: Booster Juice. Canadian born. Blending since 1999.
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0: Caribou Country on your airwaves with Neil Towns' new song, Sunshine's Free. And it's Becky out here with you. I hope you're excited for this evening because we have got a lunar eclipse coming our way, which is pretty cool. Now, in our part of the world out here in BC, we're going to see a partial lunar eclipse. So it's already going to be started when the moon actually rises. But yeah, this one occurs when that moon is moving through Earth's shadow. That's called an umbra. But before it enters that stage, it passes through like Earth's outer shower called the preumbra, which is, you know, interesting. But basically, it's a little bit harder to see than a solar eclipse because it's just a tiny bit dimmer. But you still should be able to see just a little bit, which is great. And unlike a solar eclipse, you don't need any protective eyewear. You just go outside and look up. It's going to be starting, you know, well, for us, it's technically starting around 7 p.m. tonight. So by the time it is a bit darker outside, we'll be able to just kind of look up and see it, which is great. Now, I'm kind of looking at the forecast a little bit. They have been calling for rain, which is the kind of sad part about this, which means some clouds are coming. But, you know, 50-50, fingers crossed, there's no clouds, and we get to see at least a little bit of the lunar eclipse tonight.
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My favorite song there from Eric Church on Caribou Country called Give Me Back My Hometown. Well, hi, it's Becky with you. It's after 2 o'clock now, 2:07, so let's get into the afternoon. Starting off with a story that I got to tell you, a little bit of a warning about phone scams. Got a few calls from that, and we'll get into it after Owen Ryland's This Is Old Dirt Roads, Caribou Country.

0: You just heard JoJo Mason here on Caribou Country with his song, Something to Wrap My Heart Around. Good Canadian song right there. And hey, Becky out here with you. It's 2:14 now. I hope the day is going well. And I hope you haven't received too many phone scam calls recently. Like, you ever get those? You get a number on your phone. You're like, huh, I wonder who this is. You pick it up and someone just starts talking rapid fire fast and you can't tell if they're from a phone company, if they're, you know, a scam company. You don't know what's going on. Well, I had one of those earlier today. Actually, for the last like 4 or 5 days, I've had the exact same phone number call me repeatedly, but nobody's been talking on the other end. They just, you know, it's just dead air. And then they clicked off and I went, okay, that's kind of weird. But yeah, today I got another phone call. And I'm like, all right, this is kind of frustrating. Googled the number and it turns out it's a big old scam. It's usually somebody saying like, hey, we're from TELUS. We need you to get all your information and we need to, check on the charges for your account, like regular scam stuff. But yeah, if it's popular enough that when you Google the number, that's the first thing to come up. Yeah, it's a bit of a good warning to say like, okay, cool. These things still do exist. So if you do get a phone number calling you repeatedly, you don't really know what's going on, it never hurts to double check that. Apparently Google is a good way to do that. But you know, even if it's the okay, cool, you say you're from TELUS or Rogers or your bank, your car insurance, something like that. I know one of the big things that helps is if you call your bank back or the car insurance or whoever, because it tends to be a different number. If it's legit people, they're calling from their actual phone line. So yeah, it's definitely something to take to heart a little bit here in the world of phone scams.
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0: Time for a check in on the weather with your 2020 weather break. Well, definitely not going to be as hot as it was yesterday. Only expected to see 22 today. They are calling for showers as we get into this afternoon, potential thunder showers as well. But right now, it's only about 22 outside in Quesnel. Williams Lake sitting at 21, and in the South Caribou sitting at 19. So definitely a cool day outside. Good day to remember that umbrella, and a good day to listen to some great country music like Dallas Smith coming up next. It's one of my personal favorites. It's Good Time Goes, Caribou Country.

0: It's Zach McPhee's new song, Caribou Country, The Way I Know You Now. And hey, it's Becky with you. It's 2:30. And earlier, I was asking you a little bit of advice on what your parents told you. And I don't mean like things like, you know, vitamins, because those turns out to be pretty important. I mean things that your parents told you that you thought would be a big problem in your life and turned out not so much. I'm talking about, you know, the don't you dare turn on the car light while we're driving because that's going to make everyone around you crash. Apparently, it's more distracting, but not, you know, entirely a crisis. I had someone text in on this subject, and I love this response. And it was just the my parents told me you wouldn't be able to use a calculator in the real world, so you had to figure out how to do math in your head. And apparently that was in like the 80s. So, you know, yes, at the time, you weren't going to carry much of a calculator around. However, nowadays, I have a calculator sitting about like, you know, half a foot away from me because it's just on my phone, right? It's just makes it nice and easy. Although, you know, I will give this advice with a grain of salt because, you know, being able to do math in your head, fantastic. That's a great skill. If you can do that, amazing. But we do have the calculator in our back pockets at any given point. So as far as parental advice goes, maybe not something that's stuck around or aged very well. But if you got more ones, yeah, send them my way. You can always text 250-992-5554.
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0: listening to Caribou Country with Josh Stump and Nobody's Roads. And hey, it's Becky out here with you. It's 2:46. And about like 10 minutes ago, we were talking about things your parents told you, right? Like, hey, don't turn the car light on. You know, you're going to get like pulled over or something like that. Well, I asked like, hey, if you have a good story, let me know. And the first person who texts me back is my dad, and a whole bunch of things that he has told me throughout my entire childhood. Like, if you make that funny face all the time, your face is going to stay like that. If you pick it, it'll never heal, you know, talking about scabs. Or one of my favorites, if you eat the seeds of an apple or watermelon, the plants will start growing in your stomach. And after I laughed about this, I had to text him back going, hey, was those the things that you were telling me, or was these things your parents told you? And he said, and I quote, both. That's the joy of being a parent. You get to take the stuff your parents told you and you pass it down to your kids. So thanks for the text, Dad. That's definitely something I remember, but very entertaining to know it's something you've just been passing around. And I guess now the cycle goes, when and if I have my own kids, I got to pass them back down too.
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0: Memories and music to go hand in hand. 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

That's Carly Pierce, What He Didn't Do on Caribou Country. And Becky out here with you now as we're officially past 3 o'clock, about 3:14. So it usually means we're getting very close to the time we talk about our 8 weeks of summer contest and how this week has a lot to do with the whole mountain of cash. But first, it's Hardy. This is Favorite Country Song.

0: Jade Eagleson in close here on Caribou Country. And it's Becky out here with you now that we're at 3:20. Feels like the right time of the day to talk about 8 weeks of summer. Now, I know there's some pretty cool stuff recently that you've been able to win. You know, there's a huge shopping spree last week up in Prince George. And this week, if you want to win some cool stuff, you can technically win a bunch of cool stuff because it will be your total choice when it comes to the $1,000 cash giveaway. Like, just full-on cash. You get a whole bunch, like, you know, like the little robber ones with the guy in the striped costume, and you have the bag in the back. That's basically what you're going to get away with, except everything will be totally above board because we're giving it to you as part of the contest. Also, just to make it a bit better, we have the Pacific Western Marine Pack in there as well, so some adult beverages, some huge amounts of cash. And all I need is your name in the draw for you to potentially win it. Now, obviously, you can keep going on to mycaribounow.com, put your name in there on the website, or you can give me a phone call. The first caller in is going to be the person who walks away with it. Now, the number you want to call if you're in the Quesnel area, 250-992-5554. If you're in the Williams Lake area, it's 250-392-2933. Again, first caller in gets your name in the draw for $1,000 in cash. So hurry up, give me that call.
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0: Jelly Roll and Hands Up here on Caribou Country. And it's Becky with you. And a few moments ago, we had our cue to call for 8 weeks of summer, which was exciting because I got a lot of people calling in. So let's go to the phone lines here for a second. You've reached Caribou Country.
1: Hi, good afternoon. I'm phoning about the contest for the 8 weeks of summer.
0: Ah, yes. Yeah, it's interestingly, I've had a lot of people call in. So would you be disappointed if I told you you weren't number one?
1: Oh, that's okay. I can go online and do it, too.
0: Well, you know what? I'm actually going to make your day a bit better because you're actually number one.
1: Oh, fabulous. That's even better.
0: I mean, you can absolutely still go online and do it, but hey, now you got your name in twice.
1: Awesome. Thank you.
0: Yeah, you're welcome. Would you have plans on what to do with all that cash?
1: Actually, I'm going to pay for part of my daughter's dog's surgery. She just broke her leg a couple of weeks ago, so she's expensive.
0: Yeah, holy cow. Yeah, that's not fun. Well, that's awesome putting that towards an animal who's going to...
1: It's a good fund.
0: Yeah, absolutely. Well, yeah, I wish you the best of luck with that then.
1: Thank you so much.
0: You're welcome. I hope you have a great day.
1: All right. Bye-bye.
0: Bye.

0: Listening to Caribou Country with Berating Kings, We Got Beer. That's his new song we just played. And it's about 3:37 now. And, you know, just because it's a bit of a fun afternoon. I don't know. It's a little bit gray outside my window, and I just need some happiness in my life. I got the country comedy break up next. It's about where your children get your clothes from. It's from an artist named Takira Williams, and just a little bit about how the five-year-old ended up finding this piece of clothes. It's a fun story. Take a listen.
1: Like, I got a five-year-old, a 14-year-old, and my son, he's 18. They teach me stuff all the time. Like, the five-year-old taught me how big I was. I come home from work one day, she got on a tube dress. That's just a piece of cloth that's a square. You pull it on, it stops here. That's it. Hers say Nike on the side. She walk around the house in a dress like this. I'm having a heart attack. I call my 14-year-old daughter, Casey. I said, get in here. She comes into the room, she laughing. I said, that's not funny. Where'd she get that dress from? She said, I don't know. I said, you didn't take that from one of your little friend's house and you thought you was going to wear it when I wasn't around? She said, Ma, I don't wear stuff like that. That's inappropriate. But then I thought a dark thought. I got an 18-year-old son. His name is Chase. I said, ooh, Chase messing around in his house. As he come down the stairs, he see my daughter. She walking around in this dress. It say Nike on the side. It got a hole in the back, her whole butt hanging out. She just walking around like this. He laughing. I said, that's not funny. I said, you mess with little girls and they leave these little things behind? He said, Ma, I would never talk to a girl who wears something like that. That's inappropriate. I said, well, where did she get this dress from? They both said, we don't know. It say Nike on the side, a hole in the back, her little booty hanging out, and she just keep doing this around the house. So I grabbed her, Chris is five. I said, get over here. And as soon as I touched it, I was like, oh man, that's my knee brace.
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0: true classic song right there from Tim Hicks. That is Stronger Beer. Definitely one of those songs you can just scream, sing to in the car. That makes it amazing. Play right here for you on Caribou Country. And hi, it's Becky with you. We got 4 o'clock coming in a little less than 10 minutes now. So I have just enough time to remind you that it is a national day of just because. Which, when Kyle told me that the first thing this morning, I went, what does that mean? But turns out it means you can kind of do anything you want just because. Something to just, you know, take the entire normal routine you're normally in, spice it up just a bit. Like, for example, my plan at some point today is to go over to DeRoche Ridge Mercantile because they've got ice cream up there. It's great. They opened for the first time this summer with the ice cream, and it is so good. It's great. And it's like near enough to LaGuardia Park. You just take a nice walk. And you know, it's not something I do regularly. I try to eat slightly healthier, but ice cream on National Just Because Day feels like the way to go right there. So yeah, if you're looking up some ice cream, you want to take a walk somewhere. Maybe you just want to, you know, binge your favorite show tonight. That's fine. It's great because it's Just Because Day. So you can spice it up a little bit on that routine.
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1: I'm George Henderson. A collision between a motorcycle and a deer briefly shut down the Barkerville Highway near Quesnel last night. Quesnel RCMP Sergeant Clay Cronenbusch says the call came in at 8.03 p.m. He says witnesses said the motorcycle was going the speed limit when the deer ran out in front of it. Cronenbusch says the driver was transported to hospital by ambulance with serious but non-life-threatening injuries. He confirms that the man is a Quesnel resident. The Williams Lake Fire Department was called out to a vehicle fire. Assistant Fire Chief Corey Boyd says they were dispatched to an incident just outside city limits on Dixon Road just after 5 o'clock yesterday. While en route, Boyd says they were updated that it was a trailer and had possibly grown into an interface wildland fire. Upon arrival, it was confirmed to be a fully involved motorhome, which started a grass fire approximately 25 by 50 feet. Boyd said the first responding engine was able to quickly contain it and to start to knock down the motorhome. Once extinguished, he says they searched the wildland area

0: and some fire spotting was found hundreds of feet into the adjacent forest, where a crew then soaked the area. Boyd said the property owner was working on the motorhome when the fire started. The cause is still undetermined. The 100 Mile House Emergency Support Services Reception Center at the Curling Rink is officially closed. Liz Jones, an ESS volunteer since 2003, says at first the number of volunteers was pretty lean, but as the wildfire season progressed, people started coming back from holidays taking up their positions, along with some help from outside 100 Mile through mobile support teams. Jones says they had a steady stream of evacuees, starting with people from 70 miles south through the Pear Lake fire.
1: We have hosted people from Big Bar, Chasm, Clinton, a couple of people from Canoe Creek. We hosted pretty much everybody from South Green Lake through to North, where it went on evacuation. We had a couple of people from Felker Fire and most recently Summerland.
0: Jones says the community was great, bringing everything from water to dog food and anything else they needed to make the evacuees more comfortable. She says it's those small actions that make a big difference. BC's privacy watchdog is investigating the province's decision to remove public access to the online BC government directory. The government blocked public access to the online list of all public employees and their contact information back on August 18th, citing cybersecurity risks. BC's Information and Privacy Commissioner said this week he's looking into the security risks and transparency concerns related to the decision. BC Green MLA Rob Botterill says cybersecurity risks must be taken seriously, but he questions whether it was necessary to take the directory down entirely.
2: Is there a way to solve this that involves keeping the directory up, but equipping employees within government with various strategies and approaches to protect them?
0: Botterill says the directory was an important resource for many, ranging from nonprofits to journalists. In sports on the diamond tonight, the Toronto Blue Jays will play host to the Kansas City Royals. The Jays will go into that game three games out of a wild card spot in the American League behind Cleveland. The Guardians are idle tonight. Caribou weather for this afternoon, mainly cloudy skies, hazy as well. A chance of showers, risk of a thunderstorm, and some wind, a high of 22 in Quesnel, 23 in Williams Lake, 21 in 100 Mile House. And then for tonight, mainly cloudy skies throughout the Caribou, still hazy. Chance of showers, risk of thunderstorms, and some wind, a low of 10 in Quesnel, 9 in Williams Lake, 8 in 100 Mile House. 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
5: Wallet, keys, phone. What am I forgetting? Oh, right. Another hour of today's best country, Caribou Country.

Morgan Griffiths here on Caribou Country and the song Bourbon. And it's Becky out here with you at 412. Hope the day's going pretty well. Here to make it just a little bit better by telling about a good news story of the day. This one has to do with ice cream. There's a lot of uncertainty out in the world right now when it comes to the pricing of things with the news. But I'm happy to report there is at least one ice cream brand that is going to do us just a little bit of favor. But I'll tell you more about that after Luke Bryan and the theme of a rainy day. Rain is a good thing.

0: Cameron Whitcomb right here on Caribou Country and his brand new song, that's Kingdom of Fear. And hi, it's Becky with you. It's 4:17 now, and if you've been kind of worried about world events recently, that's totally fair. That's a normal reaction. A lot of scary things in the headlines right now, but one thing that has to do with our ice cream is not going to change at all. Actually, Chapman's Ice Cream has pledged recently there will be absolutely no price increase as the company based in Ontario is shifting away from everything U.S. They're actually planning on to replace by 2027, which is only like 4 months away now. They're planning to replace about like 70% of ingredients that are usually sourced through the States, and they're going to be doing it with other Canadian products, which is really cool. And, you know, just a little bit of a nice thing to know that, you know, as the world changes, and a lot of that is just totally outside of our control, ice cream is going to be the one thing, especially for Chapman's Ice Cream, which it was already one of like my absolute favorite ice creams. So hey, just another reason to buy more local Canadian stuff right there when they're trying to, you know, fix all these little things here and there just to make it a bit better for us. So that's fantastic. So good news story of the day right there. But if you got one about the community, if you got one about, you know, your neighbors, you maybe someone you know is doing some pretty cool stuff, I think this is the perfect time for you to let me know about it, and we can just kind of share that good news story together. You can always give me call at 250-992-5554, or you know, you can send me a link on Facebook. That also works as well. That's at Caribou Country, today's best country.
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0: Time for a check-in on your 2020 weather break. And you're not raining outside my window in Quesnel yet, but they have been calling for it all day. They're calling for it this evening as we go into an overnight low of about 10. And then those rain and or thunder showers expected to continue to tomorrow, where we're going to have a beautiful warm day of about plus 18. So, yeah, getting into a little bit of that fall feeling right there. But at least right now, I'm not quite there yet. It's 22 in Quesnel. Williams Lake sitting in at 20. So we got a little bit of summer still left here. And, hey, let's make that day a bit better, rain or not. With Tucker Wetmore up next on Caribou Country, this is 3, 2, 1.

0: It's the Washboard Union on Caribou Country and Band on her t-shirt. And hey, it's Becky with you, a little past 4:30 now. And I hope you got some plans tonight involving live music because, hey, summer is slowly rolling to an end, which is all kinds of sad. And there's not going to be too many times out here in our Canadian weather in the wintertime to go and see live music. So I'm going to direct you on over to the last performance in the park ending the season tonight. It's going to start off at 6 p.m. on Patango Park in Williams Lake. But we got all the information you need on it up on our Facebook page at Caribou Country, today's best country. But I'll give you the cold notes here. So 6 p.m., Patango Park, totally free concert. And one of the first performers is Rebel, which is a powerhouse with a huge, big love of the dance floor as well, which is a pretty cool thing. And then we also have, as the feature act, is Red Haven, which I'm told is a high-energy Freak Foes collaboration, which that alone is intriguing enough to get me down there. But yeah, check that out at 6 p.m. tonight in Patango Park, right at the amphitheater in there. And again, the last kind of raw, you know, big, huge thing of the summer here, so definitely want to check that out.
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0: Ella Langley's Weren't for the Wind here on Caribou Country. And hey, it's Becky with you. I hope you've had a fun day so far. I hope you've had fun recently at any kind of music festival before. But if you've ever been to a music festival, you know sometimes, because it's live, things tend to happen. And depending on what it is and depending who you're seeing, sometimes the person on stage can either like panic right away, you know, make it way worse, make it way better. But Ella Langley was having a really good time, or a really good way, I should say, of dealing with problems that arise at a concert. I've got a bit of a audio clip here from a concert she did earlier this year. Take a listen to how she deals with, you know, what could have been a very stressful situation.
1: Security.

0: passing now. Why don't y'all drink some water? Please drink some water.
1: Sounded like they got it under control pretty fast, but that's just, I thought that was the cleverest way of not really stopping the concert, but making sure everyone in the crowd is having as good a time as possible. You don't get enough of a medical team out there, security. It's just great. I've been to a few different concerts. It's not always been that smooth, so good for Ella. If she ever rolls into town here in the Caribou, I think I might be first in line to deal with any tickets just because of that. I know I'll be in good hands the whole time.
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